0: Hits music only.
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1: Hits music only.
2: Hey, what's up? 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